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3: Miners poured into BC after gold was discovered along the Fraser and Thompson River in 1858. They found their way to Williams Creek in the Caribou, with all goods brought in by horses and mules. As time went on, a wagon road was built to easily transport more supplies. Barkerville became the largest city north of San Francisco and west of Chicago at its peak. Today, Barkerville serves as a tourist town where visitors get a glimpse of the past life. 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
0: Early risers, check. Night owls, also check. 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

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Here's another song from the Memory Falls, Caribou Country.

0: Hey, did you hear? Watermelon is back at Booster Juice all summer long.
1: Nice! I love the watermelon explosion. And the watermelon wave!
0: 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The one in a melon bowl.
1: And what does that sound like?
0: Mmm, like that.
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2: 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There's this one place that has 2.1 million fish.
0: 2.1 million?
3: With 2.1 million fish that return on a four-year cycle, the Horsefly River Spawning Channel supports a massive sockeye run. 2.1 million fish. 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

0: caribou country.
1: Miners poured into BC after gold was discovered along the Fraser and Thompson River in 1858. They found their way to Williams Creek in the Caribou, with all goods brought in by horses and mules. As time went on, a wagon road was built to easily transport more supplies. Barkerville became the largest city north of San Francisco and west of Chicago at its peak. Today, Barkerville serves as a tourist town where visitors get a glimpse of the past life. 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
8: With 2.1 million fish that return on a four-year cycle, the Horsefly River Spawning Channel supports a massive sockeye run. 2.1 million fish. That's a lot of sockeye salmon. When you think about it, that's many times more fish than the Caribou has people and house pets put together.
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1: Good morning, I'm Pat Matthews. A new wildfire near 100 Mile House was reported late yesterday afternoon. Caribou Fire Center Information Officer Jessica Mack says the fire is relatively small and located in the Green Lake Fire area.
2: It is highly visible to the Green Lake residents, and we do have resources that are on site. It is displaying rank 2 and rank 3 fire behavior, so meaning a low to moderately vigorous wildfire.
1: Mack adds that ground crews are working to access and establish water systems, and they are being supported by helicopters dropping water on hot spots. On other wildfires, as of yesterday, in the North Caribou, the Bourgeois Creek Fire is being held at approximately 1,644 hectares in size and is displaying rank 1 and rank 2 fire behavior. Mack says fire crews do not expect the fire to grow beyond the perimeter and the control lines at this point. And the evacuation alert issued by the CRD for the Bourgeois Creek Fire area has been lifted as of July 29th. Other wildfires in the area are still listed as out of control. The Lassard Lake Fire is 5,143 hectares in size, and the Clusco Park Fire is 1,588 hectares in size, and these fires have remained their respective sizes over the last few days, with Mack saying fire crews have seen minimal to no growth on these fires. The Felker Fire, around 18 kilometers south of Williams Lake, remains at 3,946 hectares in size. BC Wildfire Service says the fire's progression have slowed down because of cooler conditions. Mack says crews on the Felker Fire, the Big Bar Complex fires, are expecting warm and dry conditions today and some cooler conditions with minimal precipitation Saturday. She adds that strong gusts of wind are expected to come with the cooler conditions as well, and the fire crews are working to secure and reinforce control lines heading into the weekend. An evacuation alert remains in place by the CRD for the Lassard Lake Fire, and an evacuation alert and order is still in place for the Felker Fire areas. And WestJet is warning of potential flight disruptions after flight attendants with the airline issued a 72-hour strike notice. QP8125 says strike action could begin just after midnight on August 2nd, saying the two sides are still far apart on key issues. The airline responded by issuing a 72-hour lockout notice. WestJet and QP8125 say they will continue to bargain around the clock in the hopes of reaching a deal. The airline says guests traveling between July 30th and August 4th can make a one-time change or cancel their flight at no extra cost. The Prince George Airport Authority said there's currently no confirmed impacts to flights at the airport, but encourage passengers to monitor their itinerary with the airline before traveling to the airport. In sports, it's a busy weekend in the CFL. Today, Ottawa is in Montreal. Tomorrow, there's a doubleheader. Calgary is in Hamilton at noon, and the late game has Saskatchewan in Edmonton starting at 4. And with the MLB trade deadline this Monday, the New York Post is reporting that the Philadelphia Phillies are interested in Jays outfielder Dalton Varsho. The 30-year-old will be a free agent after this season. Get news alerts direct to your inbox. Sign up at MyCaribouNow.com.
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5: 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Your weather for the Caribou today. We are sitting around 13 degrees right now in Quesnel and Williams Lake. It's cloudy in both. It's supposed to stay cloudy throughout the day today. Our daytime high looking like 23, 24 degrees. We'll drop back down to about 13 overnight. Now, the difference is we might get some showers in Quesnel today. We've already had a few like light sprinkly showers this morning. I saw some raindrops on my windshield as I was driving down to work today. Williams Lake should be drier though. So that's the forecast for today. Cloudy skies, maybe a little sprinkly in Quesnel, probably dry in Williams Lake. And then if we look at tomorrow, that's the forecast. It's a weird one. Tomorrow and Sunday, both going to be reasonably cool. 18 degrees. That's your daytime high for Saturday and Sunday. And we do have a chance of showers. So, if you're looking for warm weather, it'll be on the holiday Monday.
4: We just wrapped up 1 hour of great music, and look at that. We have another one ready to go. Caribou Country.

It's James Barker Band on the Water right here on Caribou Country. Good morning to you. 6:12 on your Friday morning. TGIF. I was mowing my lawn yesterday afternoon and I realized I'm doing a little science experiment in my backyard. And that's the fun thing about having your own yard. You can just do little science experiments. Let's talk about it. But first, we got Sarah Evans.

0: It's Blake Shelton with God's Country right here on Caribou Country. 6:19 on your Friday morning. And yes, I've been doing a little science experiment in my backyard. That's the nice thing about having your own yard is you can do little experiments where you just randomly kill a patch of grass. Here's what happened. I've thrown a picture of this up on our Facebook page, Caribou Country, Today's Best Country. Let me set the scene for you. Leaves. I don't like them. So last fall, before winter, before the snow, I had this pile of leaves in my backyard. And I kept saying to myself, oh, I got to deal with that. And I never did. Got snowed on. Okay? So it's got snowed on. It froze. Spring came. It got rained on. It thawed. That would be the great opportunity to get rid of that pile of leaves, right? Wrong. I left it exactly where it is. And to this day, so this pile of leaves has been sitting in my backyard for close to a year at this point, and it is now flat, like a rug. It's flat, and the interesting thing about it, and I think the thing that stopped me from wanting to remove it, is I noticed that like these, not quite ferns, but these like feathery, little frondy grass-looking things started to spring up around the outside of it. So, I affectionately call it the pond now, and I am positive that the grass is dead underneath it, but who knows? I'm just watching every day. Oh, what does the future hold for this spot on my lawn that I've ruined?
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0: 6:23 on your Friday morning. We're expecting another cloudy day ahead of us today. Should be dry for Williams Lake, but we are expecting a few light showers throughout the day in the Quesnel area. Scattered showers here, there, just about everywhere. Back into the tunes as we head off towards our 6:30 news. We got the Nitty Gritty Dirt Band. It's time to go fishing in the dark right here on Caribou Country.

It's Old Dominion making good time right here on Caribou Country. Good morning to you. Well, it's Friday. We are on the cusp of a long weekend. And for the very first time, I can actually tell you in advance,

0: that I'm going somewhere. See, normally if I leave town, I don't tell anyone because I don't want people to like go break into my house. But I have a house sitter who's going to be watching my dogs. And this, here's the thing. I'm very stressed out about it. I know I shouldn't be. The house sitter, dog sitter, it's a friend of mine. He's great with dogs. I got no reason to be concerned other than I have never been separated from, well, at least one of my dogs. Igor, my older dog, I've been away from him before, but I've never been away from Lucy. She's 2 years old and has spent almost every single day of her life with me. And just the idea of leaving her with another person, it's I'm a little on edge today. But the nice thing is, though, having a house sitter, having a dog sitter, I can tell you that I'm going to be gone for a couple days, and I'll be away a couple days next week as well because, you know, summer vacation, right? Billy Barker days is over, and the Stampede is over, and so now it's time for all your favorite radio DJs to run for the hills.
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0: All right, it is 6:43 on your Friday morning. Expecting it to be cloudy today, and we could have some showers on the way in the Quinnell area. Looking at the forecast for the next couple days, on the cooler side for Saturday and Sunday, probably about 18, maybe 19 degrees, but a chance of showers over the next couple days. New from Taylor Swift, I Knew It, I Knew You.

0: It's Tony Stevens, Whiskey in Colorado, right here on Caribou Country. Good morning to you. I don't know, is anyone else really picky when you're watching like a TV show or a movie at home? Do you get weird about what number you set the volume to? Like, I don't think I fall into this category, but there's a certain group of people who only like to put the volume at an even number or a multiple of five. Anything else is like just unheard of. Like, maybe 17, it might be the ideal volume to listen to the TV at, but some people just can't bring themselves to set it to a number like 17. It's an odd number. It's a prime number. They like things divisible by two. I get that sensation. I often will put the volume up two clicks at a time, or multiples of five, always great. But I wouldn't say, you know, if I find the ideal volume is, you know, something like 21, I can live with it.
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0: All right, it's 6:52 on your Friday morning. It's looking cloudy out there today, and we could have some showers in the Quesnel area today. Daytime high about 23, 24 degrees. Time to head off towards our 7 o'clock news. We got a Faith Hill throwback for you. 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

It's Slurpee O'Clock, 7-11 on your Friday morning. That was Billy Currington right here on Caribou Country. Good morning to you. And, you know, if the weather is affecting your plans this weekend, you might want to hit up the movie theaters. There's something I'm looking forward to coming out this week. And it's getting a lot of buzz for an interesting reason. We'll talk about Spider-Man Brand New Day coming up next. First, Stephen Lee Olsen, Bigger Than This Town on Caribou Country.

0: It's Madeline Merlot, Motel Flamingo, right here on Caribou Country. Good morning to you. Yes, you may have heard in the weather forecast for the weekend that we got some cooler temperatures on the way the next couple of days. Maybe that'll make you want to go to your local movie theater. And if that's the case, you can watch the newest Spider-Man movie, Spider-Man Brand New Day. It comes out tonight. I'm excited for it. It's got a lot of good buzz. People are really interested in it because there's an actress named Sadie Sink. She was in Stranger Things. She's in this movie, but nobody knows what character she plays. Like, there's no information, so there are surprises in store. And this movie's getting a little bit extra buzz. Have you ever heard of the interview show Hot Ones? It's an interview show where the guest and the host eat progressively hotter hot wings as the show goes on, and it makes it more difficult to answer the questions. Well, Tom Holland, who plays Spider-Man, he was on Hot Ones promoting Spider-Man Brand New Day, and he became the first person to ever throw up while doing an interview on Hot Ones. So a little bit of extra buzz going into Spider-Man because Tom Holland, the British actor, apparently doesn't like spicy food. Who would have thought?
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0: 7:21 on your Friday morning. It's going to be a cloudy one today, and we could have some showers headed our way in Quinnell as we work our way through Friday. Daytime high about 23, 24 degrees. Somebody tell the bandit it's time to head off towards our 7:30 news with Eastbound and Down on Caribou Country.

0: Bailey Zimmerman with Chevy Silverado right here on Caribou Country. I wonder what he drives. Good morning to you. It's Friday, and it's also Frozen Friday. That's right. Every Friday throughout the summer, our friends over at City Furniture, they sponsor Frozen Fridays, where we get to just pick a small business that has been nominated over on our Facebook page, and we deliver them some nice frozen treats. And even though, you know, it's a little cloudy today, it's still going to get up to about 24 degrees or so. So I'm sure whoever gets Frozen Friday today is going to appreciate some frozen treats. Now, you still have a few, you still got a little bit of time. Till after the morning show, we will deliver the frozen treats. So if you want to nominate someone last minute, get over to our Facebook page, Caribou Country, Today's Best Country. 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And, you know, with the cooler temperatures on the way, you know what I'm thinking about for the fall, for the winter? 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How about that? Right? Toasty Tuesdays. We deliver like hot chocolate or something like that. That could be kind of cool. I'm just spitballing here.
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0: 7:43 on your Friday morning. Cloudy out there today, and we could have some light showers throughout our day. Daytime high, probably about 23, 24 degrees. Back into the tunes with Dierks Bentley. It's Gold on Caribou Country.

0: It's Tyler Joe Miller under the influence right here on Caribou Country. Good morning to you. Just about 7:50 on your Friday morning. Checking in on the wildfire situation in the Caribou Fire Center. Stressful times in the South Caribou. Those evacuation alerts, which is just a warning, right? That doesn't mean you have to leave. But they're getting real close to 100 mile, the alerts. So that is very stressful for the fine folks down there. And smoke-wise, it feels unfair. Williams Lake getting a lot of smoke drifting up from those fires in the South Caribou. And for whatever reason, the smoke is mainly avoiding Quesnel. Like it drifts up through Williams Lake, awful air quality, and then it looks like it's approaching Quesnel, and for some reason just drifts off towards Wells and Barkerville. So it's a very different experience depending on where you are located in the Caribou Fire Center. We're just thinking about those people down south because things are not great down there.
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0: Just about 7:53 on your Friday morning. Cloudy day ahead of us here in the Caribou, and might have a few light showers on the way as well. Daytime high about 23, 24 degrees. Time to head off towards our 8 o'clock news with Hardy. What's your favorite country song?

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You are in Caribou Country.

right here on Caribou Country. Good morning to you. It's 8:12 on your Friday morning. Looks like we've had an evacuation order put in place down in the South Caribou for the Pear Lake 59 Creek wildfire. I will get to the bottom of this, and I'll share the info with you coming up next. We do have the post shared over to our Facebook page as well, if you want to look at it for yourself right now. For the time being, we'll listen to Owen Riegling, Love, Hate, Love on Caribou Country.

0: It's Randy Houser running out of moonlight right here on Caribou Country. Good morning to you. Yeah, so we're just trying to wrap our heads around this latest evacuation order in the South Caribou. From what I can understand, based on the maps that I'm looking at, it is the area, the north side of Green Lake, essentially. So north of 70 Mile, south of 100 Mile, the north side of Green Lake is now under evacuation order. Very scary stuff. I don't want to freak anybody out. You know, I want to always be the voice of calm, but it's tricky. It's tricky when these things keep developing like this. And I guess this parcel that they are now putting under evacuation order, this is connected to areas that are already under evacuation order, including 70 Mile House and all that sort of thing. So let's be kind and understanding and help out our friends in the South Caribou as best we can.
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0: 8:21 on your Friday morning. Looking at the skies out there, it is cloudy today. We are expecting some light showers off and on as we move throughout our Friday. And right now, this song goes out to a listener of ours who is packing right now. This one's for you, Ollie. It's Luke Combs, Days Like These, right here on Caribou Country.

0: It's Tim McGraw, something like that, right here on Caribou Country. Good morning to you. It is just about 8:39 on your Friday morning, and we've got to talk about 8 weeks of summer, week number four. Can't forget to get my qualifier today. Barkerville, historic town and park getaway. This is an amazing prize if you've never been to Barkerville, which is some people. I talked to Dawn yesterday on the phone. She had never been to Barkerville before. It's a fantastic time. It's literally like stepping into a time machine and just showing up in the past. It's a beautiful experience. They got great shops there in Barkerville. They got great places to eat as well, and so much entertainment from the interpreters to the show at the Theater Royal. You can go for a horse carriage ride. It's a fantastic time. So the winner of week number four is going to get a two-day family pass to Barkerville, $100 gift card for Lung Duck Tong Restaurant, great Chinese food, $100 gift card to Barkerville Historic Town to pick up a souvenir for yourself, a two-night stay at the Barkerville Campground, $300 in co-op gas cards, and a Pacific Western Brewing prize pack. 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
0: It's 8:42 on your Friday morning. We got April qualified for 8 weeks of summer. If you didn't get through on the phones, you can always head over to mycariboonow.com. Click the win tab, get yourself entered online. That winning phone call going out on Tuesday morning because Monday is the holiday. Looking a little cloudy today. Might have some showers on the way. Daytime high, probably about 24, maybe 25 degrees. Love this track from Trace Adkins. They played this at my daughter's kindergarten graduation. You're going to miss this on Caribou Country.

0: It's Nate Holler and Tenille Townes with Backfire right here on Caribou Country. Good morning to you. It's just about 8:50 on your Friday morning. It's looking cloudy out there today. And what weird, we've had weird luck with weather this summer. It seems like sometimes the worst weather likes to show up on Saturday and Sunday. And I've talked with listeners about this before. But, you know, we look at the week ahead next week, Monday, 25 and sunny. Tuesday, 25 and sunny. Wednesday, 27 and sunny. And then the Saturday and Sunday that's right ahead of us, 18 degrees, rainy. What's that about? What's going on there? Can we, I think I've proposed maybe we just add 2 days to the weekend, throw things out of whack, and then maybe the bad weather will show up in the middle of the week. Why can't the bad weather be Wednesday, Thursday, or Tuesday, Wednesday, right? Why does it always have to be Saturday, Sunday?
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0: 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It's looking cloudy out there, and it's time for us to head off towards our 9 o'clock news. We got Jackson Dean for you right now. Heavens to Betsy, right here on Caribou Country.

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You're listening to CKWL 570 AM Williams Lake and CKCQ 100.3 Quinnell. You're in Caribou Country.

It's Travis Tritt. Put some drive in your country right here on Caribou Country. Good morning to you. It's 9:14 on your Friday morning, and I might be sitting on some gold. Not the real gold, but some gardener's gold in my backyard. I'll tell you about it coming up next. First, it's Parma Lee with Cowgirl on Caribou Country.

0: Show Joe Mason. It's all good right here on Caribou Country. Good morning to you. Yeah, I might be sitting on a gardener's gold mine in my backyard. I posted this picture on our Facebook page, Caribou Country, Today's Best Country, about this apathetic pile of leaves in my backyard, which has just slowly flattened out. Like, I haven't touched this thing. I raked it into a pile. It got snowed on. It froze. It thawed. It got rained on. It got walked on. And now it's flat. It's like a carpet. I'm positive that the grass is dead underneath it. But I got a phone call from Ollie, and she said, you know, you take all those squished, half-decomposed leaves, mix it into your garden bed. She said, it's black gold. And I was excited for a moment because that's what they called oil in the Beverly Hillbillies. But it's gardener's gold, that's for sure.
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10: With 2.1 million fish that return on a four-year cycle, the Horsefly River Spawning Channel supports a massive sockeye run. 2.1 million fish. That's a lot of sockeye salmon. When you think about it, that's many times more fish than the caribou has people and house pets put together.
0: 9:23 on your Friday morning. It's going to be a cloudy one today, and we could have scattered showers throughout the day today. Our daytime high is looking like 24, maybe 25 degrees, and we'll drop down to about 13 overnight tonight. Could have some overnight showers as well, and as we've been saying, it's going to be on the cooler side tomorrow, just about 18 degrees or so. We got rain in the forecast for your Saturday and potentially some thunderstorms as well.

Toby Keith, how do you like me now? Right here on Caribou Country. Good morning to you. Coming up next, we will talk a little bit more about the situation developing in the South Caribou, the smoke, the wildfires, and everything that includes. First, though, we got Max McKnown, Better Me For You, right here on Caribou Country.

0: Darren Goodvin, Woman in Love, right here on Caribou Country. Good morning to you. Yeah, we're keeping our eyes on the developing situation in the South Caribou today, specifically in regards to Green Lake. So, you know, there's lots of evacuation orders, evacuation alerts in the South Caribou. There was an alert that was upgraded to an evacuation order this morning, and that is for the north side of Green Lake. So north of 70 Mile House, it includes that section of Highway 97 that runs through there, and then all those properties that are along Green Lake. So that is what we're looking at this morning. That info came out just before 8 o'clock this morning, I believe. And yeah, it's a very stressful time in the South Caribou, but we all feel it, right? Even though I live in Quesnel, there's not a moment goes by during the day that I don't think about this. So, air quality real bad in the South Caribou, and yeah, lots of people being displaced. So let's be as neighborly as possible and help support each other.
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0: Just about 9:40 on your Friday morning, and it is a cloudy one today. Our daytime high, 24, 25 degrees. Chance of showers throughout the day today. Here's George Burge and Luke Bryan. Ride, ride, ride, right here on Caribou Country.

the Washboard Union Shot of Glory right here on Caribou Country. Good morning to you. Well, if the cooler weather this weekend spoils your plans a little bit, you could always head to the movie theater. The new Spider-Man movie comes out today, and Tom Holland, who plays Spider-Man, he set a record. He's the first person to ever do something. I'll tell you what it is coming next. First, it's Tay Day with Blinding Lights on Caribou Country.

0: Hey, blinding lights. And yes, I was just mentioning that the new Spider-Man movie comes out today. There's some superhero fatigue in movie theaters, but that doesn't apply to Spider-Man. Spider-Man franchise on its own does incredibly well. This new one, Brand New Day, looks like a real good time. But Tom Holland, who plays Spider-Man, he was on the interview show Hot Ones, which is where the guest and the interviewer eat progressively hotter chicken wings as they answer questions. And Tom Holland, a British guy, apparently hot sauce doesn't agree with his system. He is the first person to ever throw up on the show Hot Ones. Many people have had to call in, like ask for help, you know, whether it's a glass of milk or, you know, coconut ice cream or something like that. No one has ever thrown up on Hot Ones before. But yeah, British man, Tom Holland, apparently hot sauce is not his thing. But you know what is his thing? Being a great Spider-Man. That movie comes out tonight.
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But now it's like these county lines closing in on me. I see them everywhere together. It's hitting a little too close to home.

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8: Good afternoon, I'm Taryn Midzane. The Caribou Regional District has issued an evacuation order for the 59 Creek Pear Lake fire area. The order is for residents along the north side of Green Lake, and the order covers 366 parcels of land for 269 house points. The Thompson-Nicola Regional District has also issued an evacuation order for residents along the south side of Green Lake. Residents are asked to leave immediately. The highways are not shut down, so residents are being told to travel to the ESS Reception Center in Prince George, located at 4248 and 4249 18th Avenue. The evacuation orders are for the Pear Lake fire, which is out of control and around 73,000 hectares in size. In more wildfire news, the BC Wildfire Service is battling 16 wildfires in the Caribou Fire Center, including the Pear Lake Fire in total. One of the largest in the Caribou is the Falkir Fire, located around 18 kilometers south of Williams Lake. It is approximately 3,946 hectares in size. An evacuation order by the Caribou Regional District is still in effect for this area. A small fire was discovered yesterday a few kilometers north of Green Lake. The fire is 3.7 hectares in size and is currently listed as under control with no signs of growth overnight. In the North Caribou, the largest in the area is the Lessard Lake Fire, which is 5,143 hectares large and is still listed as out of control. There is also the Clusquill Park Fire at 1,588 hectares in size, still listed as out of control as well, and the Bourgeois Creek Fire at 1,644 hectares in size, that is being listed as being held. The Wildfire Service says the cooler conditions have helped slow the pace of all the fires in the Caribou Fire Center, and the fires in the North Caribou have had slower progress as they are passing through dead scars that have been left there from the 2018 and 2023 wildfires. The BC Wildfire Service says it is expecting warm and drying conditions throughout the day today, but cooler conditions and some rain through the weekend. And the BC Highway Patrol will be having more patrols and cracking down on unsafe driving along Highway 24. The BC Highway Patrol is asking motorists to drive more safely and avoid the hassle and expensive tickets, as there's been an increase of volume along Highway 24 because of fire-related closures of Highway 97, forcing detours through the Caribou region. The Highway Patrol says Highway 24 is typically a low-volume corridor and not designed for heavy traffic going fast. Police are particularly focused on stopping excessive speeding, impaired driving, distracted driving, and unsafe passing to prevent collisions. In other news and provincial news, a report says BC rent saw some of the steepest declines in Canada in the second quarter of 2026. Vista Radio's provincial reporter Emily Javeski has more.
9: The latest quarterly report from Rentals.ca and Urban Nation says average rent in the province was down 5.7% compared to the same period last year. The national average decline was 4.6%. The report said declining rents across Canada are due to higher housing supply, slowing population growth, and higher youth unemployment. BC's population fell nearly 1% in the first 4 months of the year, attributed largely to changes in federal immigration policies. Emily Joveski, Vista News, Victoria.
8: And in sports, the BC Lions pulled off an upset by literally digging their claws into the dirt. The Leos won 35-19 against the Winnipeg Blue Bombers by literally pounding the gridiron all throughout the game and putting up 377 rushing yards down. Xander Horvath, the Lions running back, ran for 191 yards, including a 58-yard touchdown run. And the Lions rookie quarterback, Kadon Salter, in his first pro game ever, rushed for 160. Salter finished the night with only 96 passing yards, but came up with one touchdown. The Lions now improved to 2-5 on the season so far. Today in the CFL, only one game. The 6-1 Montreal Alouettes are taking on the struggling 0-6 Ottawa Redblacks in our nation's capital. Kickoff for that game is at 4:30. And the Toronto Blue Jays are starting a homestand against the St. Louis Cardinals today. The game starts at 4 o'clock, and the Jays are currently last in the AL East with a 50-59 record. In the Caribou forecast, it's a warm mix of sun and mainly clouds with wildfire smoke across the region, highs reaching to around 24 over Quesnel and Williams Lake, 25 over 100 Mile House. 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

0: season so far. Today in the CFL, only one game. The 6-1 Montreal Alouettes are taking on the struggling 0-6 Ottawa Redblacks in our nation's capital. Kickoff for that game is at 4:30. And the Toronto Blue Jays are starting a homestand against the St. Louis Cardinals today. The game starts at 4 o'clock, and the Jays are currently last in the AL East with a 50-59 record. And in the Caribou's forecast, mainly cloudy with chances of showers late this afternoon, widespread smoke over 100 Mile House with an orange air quality warning issued by Environment Canada because of the wildfire smoke. Highs reaching to around 24 and 25 degrees across the region. 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
4: 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Monday to Friday from 8 to 6, Saturday 9 to 5, and Sundays from 10 to 4. 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